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2: Good afternoon, I'm Glenn Stewart with the latest at midday. Overseas first, US President Donald Trump has paused strikes against Iran to give some space to talks between the warring nations. It's the first time in a fortnight that President Trump has called off strikes. Diplomatic efforts have increased in recent days, according to the US ambassador to the United Nations, Mike Waltz. It's also understood concerns were raised during a recent White House meeting. While we're overseas, more than 300,000 people in Spain and France have been forced to flee raging wildfires. Blazes in southwestern France have burned through an area about three times the size of Paris. More than 240 homes have also been destroyed as the fire edges towards the city of Bordeaux. And back here, Canterbury is emerging as the engine room of the job market, according to new Trade Me data. Listings in the region are continuing to grow, building on a 21% rise in quarter one of this year. Spokesperson Greg Cassidy.
4: Christchurch is a really popular place at the moment. It's probably the most popular city in the country. As a result of that, we're seeing job listings up nearly 15% year on year, which is really building on that strong first quarter.
2: And in rugby with Shift 4, three uncapped players are part of the 44-man All Black squad to tour South Africa, which has been named. That tour starting August 7th. Nigel Yolden with more.
5: The new faces are prop Siale Lawake, loose forward Simisi Tupotaialoa, and first five Josh Jacob. There are recalls for backs Timothy Tavatavanawai, Rico Ioane and Amoni Narawa, and a quartet of forwards, Ollie Norris, George Bell, Fabian Holland and Ethan Blackadder, nearly 2 years after his last test, which was also against the Springboks.
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6: Weather gal chal, 14 degrees aaj ka maximum temperature rehne wala hai, 4 degrees aaj ka minimum temperature rehne wala hai raat ko. Aaj ka sunset hoga kareeban 5:33 minute pe, but yes, it was a freezing night.

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15: Good afternoon, I'm Bridget Hasty with the latest at 1. A woman with a high-profile sportsman going into Wellington District Court has shoved a journalist outside. RNZ reports the man appeared on charges including resisting police, with the incident stemming from accusations of an unpaid taxi fare. He has interim name suppression. A Foursquare owner in Thames has been penalised for charging two migrants $60,000 each in exchange for work. Both had family ties to Jaswinder Singh. They paid premiums to secure roles in New Zealand, but only worked with Singh briefly because he said they had misrepresented their English abilities. The public is invited to weigh in on changes to the freedom camping rules in Wanaka. Queenstown Lakes District Council has proposed banning it at the Allenby Place car park and enforcing a summer prohibition at Beacon Point Road. An MFAT initiative was able to deliver life-saving treatment to an infant in Tonga with support from local clinicians. The medical treatment scheme flew out a surgical team from New Zealand for the complex lung operation. Lead surgeon Dr. Kiki Moate says it was also an opportunity to share knowledge with his Tongan colleagues.
16: I want them to be able to continue that confidence to do things like opening a chest up or opening up an abdomen in a child, and how do you watch out for the child's care when they're under anaesthetic.
15: To rugby with Shift 4, coach Dave Rennie has named his All Black squad to tour South Africa. There are three uncapped players, including Simisi Tupu-Tailoa. He's impressed commentator Nigel Yordan.
17: He is a powerful, relentless ball carrier. He is a stinging defender, but it's his desire to get up and do it over and over and over again. That's a Dave Rennie type player if ever I saw one.
15: And Erica Fairweather's claimed silver in the 1500 metres freestyle at the Commonwealth Games.
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1: Good afternoon, I'm Bridget Hasty with the latest at 2. The Green Party wants to give firefighters with cancer automatic ACC cover, launching a members' bill on the issue. MP Mike Davidson says the move would bring New Zealand into line globally.
2: Australia, Canada and the United States all have presumptive cancer cover for firefighters, so we're actually trying to catch up.
1: It is believed that Donald Trump may have an ulterior motive for pausing strikes against Iran. The US president is said to be giving some space to talks between the warring nations. Several US media outlets are claiming there is concern over dwindling missile supplies. New Zealand's medical treatment scheme has helped deliver a life-saving operation to an infant in Tonga. The MFAT-funded initiative flew out a team to perform complex surgery on the patient's lung. Lead surgeon Dr. Kiki Morate says the scheme does more than just save lives.
3: It's actually great for country relationships as well, and it's expanded over the years from simple transfer treatment to capacity building to capabilities of systems.
1: And North Islanders may be shaking in their boots, waking up to the coldest temperatures of the year. Taupō dropped to minus 5.6 degrees, while Masterton fell below minus 4. But spare a thought for Mount Cook Village, clocking it at a frigid minus 8. To rugby with Shift 4, the All Blacks have named their squad to tour South Africa next month. Crusaders flanker Ethan Blackadder will make his first appearance since 2024. It's a move that pleases commentator Nigel Yordan.
4: It's just relentlessness, it's work rate, and that is what I expect him to be asked to do again. Just be a pest. Get over the ball, in around the ball, carry hard, tackle hard, and do it for 80 minutes, and we know Ethan Blackadder can do that.
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1: Love that chicken from Popeyes.
2: Cloudy overnight for Auckland, a low of 5 on the northern. It's pretty good. From the city to Silverdale, taking 42 minutes. The northwest into Massey, 25, but heavy heading west around Rosebank. The southern is 52 minutes to Drury. Heavy northbound Ellerslie Panmure to Green Lane and building around Spaghetti Junction. Southwestern, we've got reports of a crash on the southern on-ramp, heavy heading south from Whitty.
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8: Good afternoon, I'm Bridget Hasty with the latest at 4. The threshold for another look at the government's fuel relief payments is fast approaching. The national average price for 91 has sat just shy of $3 for 3 weeks. Finance Minister Nicola Willis says new data comes out on Wednesday.
9: We anticipate that that will show fuel prices below $3 for the week previous, which will trigger me to take advice to Cabinet on what we do with the scheme going forward.
8: A patch of road has collapsed above water pipes in Auckland's St Mary's Bay, creating a large hole. Watercare says it's investigating the cause of the deterioration on Hackett Street. Local resident Annie says the section has been plagued with issues in recent years.
10: Well, it's surrounded by men and machines. There were more machines coming in, but I did have a look, and it's basically just a huge muddy pit, exactly where they've fixed it twice before.
8: A Thames Foursquare and its owner have been penalised $44,000 for mistreating migrants. The Employment Relations Authority says Jaswinder Singh demanded $60,000 each from two workers in exchange for jobs. Police are appealing for sightings of a 31-year-old woman reported missing from the Bay of Islands. They believe Jeanne O'Neill Harvey may be now wearing a burqa-style covering. To sport, Dave Rennie's 44-man AB squad for South Africa, first five Richie Mwanga, is ineligible until he plays domestically. The feeling is that it will take just one injury to a first five and coach Dave Rennie will be on the phone straight away. Rugby with shift four. And the world's oldest professional football player, Kazuyoshi Miura, has scored his first goal in almost 4 years. He plays in Japan. He is 59.
7: 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Brought to you by

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1: Hey, hey, hey, hey, hey, hey, hey, hey, hey, hey, hey, hey, hey, hey, hey, hey, hey, hey, hey, hey, hey, hey, hey, hey, hey, hey, hey, hey, hey, hey, hey, hey, hey, hey, hey, hey, hey, hey, hey, hey, hey, hey, hey, hey, hey, hey, hey, hey, hey, hey, hey, hey, hey, hey, hey, hey, hey, hey, hey, hey, hey, hey, hey, hey, hey, hey, hey, hey, hey, hey, hey, hey, hey, hey, hey, hey, hey, hey, hey, 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
2: Cloudy overnight for Auckland, a low of 5. We've got reports of a crash on State Highway 1 before the Puhoi on-ramp. That's blocking the right southbound lane there. On the northwestern, heavy heading west from Waterview to Rosebank. The southern, we're hearing there's a southbound crash just past East Tamaki Road, so it's heavy from Green Lane to there, and slow northbound Ellerslie Panmure to Green Lane.
1: Forever tomorrow, Chinese art now. Auckland Art Gallery on now.
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2: Shower dome, shower tops.
3: Cloudy overnight for Auckland, a low of 5. On the northern, it's heavy heading north through West Haven and over the Harbour Bridge. The northwest and just a bit slow heading west around at St Luke's. The southern is heavy southbound Newmarket to Sylvia Park and heading north from Sylvia Park to just past Green Lane. And the southwestern, we've got delays on Mangere Bridge for southbound traffic. Looks like an accident there and traffic banking back past Onehunga.
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4: Good evening, I'm Bridget Hasty with the latest at 6. The future of fuel relief remains uncertain despite the nearing of a trigger point. If average prices have kept below $3 for 4 consecutive weeks, then Cabinet will revisit in-work tax credit and other support. But Nicola Willis says conditions have changed.
5: We hadn't anticipated that S-shape in which prices have gone up and down considerably.
4: Experts are assessing data from monitoring alarms on Mount Maunganui after they were activated today. It follows slips over the weekend. Two people are dead and others are injured after a shooting at a Seattle food festival. Those hurt include a two-year-old and a woman who's in critical condition. One suspect is in custody. A reminder that one rotten apple can spoil the whole barrel when it comes to recycling. Auckland Council is seeing a rise in misplaced trash like nappies and dirty milk bottles, diverting recycling to landfill. Councillor Richard Hill says it costs city ratepayers $3.5 million a year.
6: We do end up with about 30% of all the recycling put in bins that is either the wrong thing or is contaminated.
4: To sport, a major talking point of the ABS squad for South Africa is a player who isn't there, Hurricanes co-captain and number 7, Du Plessis Kariffi. Rugby was shift 4. And maybe a first Kiwi gold medal at the Commonwealth Games tomorrow morning. In the pool, Lewis Clairbert is the defending champion in the 200 metres butterfly. And at the track, the men's 3,000 metre steeplechase, Jordy Beamish is world champion.
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0: 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Bali and Bangkok getaway with Sandy and Ruzbe only on Hum. Hum. Accurate traffic.
7: Matatin Nega Botany Trade. Cloudy overnight for Auckland, a low of 5. On the northern, we've got reports of a crash just north of Oniwa Road from the city to Silverdale, taking just half an hour though. The northwestern, it's all good to Massey, 17 minutes. The southern, 27 minutes to Monaco, to Drury, 36. It's heavy southbound from Market Road to Green Lane. All good on the southwestern now, and from the city to the airport, taking 25 minutes.
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1: Love that chicken from Popeyes.
2: Cloudy overnight for Auckland, a low of 5 degrees. All pretty good on our roads now. On the northern, from the city to Constellation Drive, 16 minutes to Silverdale, 30. The northwest, and a quick 15 minutes to Massey. The southern, 20 minutes to Manukau, another 10 to Drury. Buses replacing trains from 9:30 tonight on the southern and Onehunga line.
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9: Good evening to you with the latest at 7. I'm Jeff Bryan. The government is celebrating a rise in families getting early childhood payments. More than 97,000 have benefited from Family Boost since the scheme was expanded last year. Finance Minister Nicola Willis says it proves the changes are working.
10: The average claim has increased 70% from the approximately $353

0: in the March 2025 quarter to approximately $599 per family.
1: Auckland's Water Care is responding after a sinkhole opened up in St Mary's Bay. Hackett Street resident Annie says it has already been shut twice in recent years. She wants to see a permanent solution.
2: It's patched over and then something happens and there's a metal sheet stapled over that again. So clearly there needs to be a proper engineering strategy.
1: Soaring temperatures and no rain are expected to exacerbate devastating wildfires in France and Spain. The blazes have displaced more than 300,000 people. A new report reveals councils are sitting on a stockpile of art worth about $1.1 billion. The Taxpayers Union says only a third of it is on public display, despite councils spending about $15 million on upkeep this year alone. To sport that first gold medal at the Commonwealth Games could be tomorrow morning. Swimmer Lewis Clairbert is the defending champion in the 200 metres butterfly. At the track, the men's 3,000 metre steeplechase, Geordie Beamish, is world champion. And to rugby with Shift 4, Captain Ardie Savia will join the ABs ahead of the first test at Ellis Park on August 23 in South Africa. Not considered because of injury to Mighty Williams, Scott Barrett and Lester Fainga-Anuku.
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0: gold medal either Lewis Clairbert in the pool or at the track Geordie Beamish in the 3,000-metre steeplechase. And rugby was shift four. A major talking point of Dave Rennie's 44-man All Black squad to go to South Africa is a player who isn't there. Hurricanes co-captain and open side flanker Du Plessis Kirafi.
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7: Good evening to you with the latest at 9. I'm Jeff Bryan. Finance Minister Nicola Willis expects criteria for walking back fuel relief will be met. We find out Wednesday if average prices have stayed below $3 for a fourth consecutive week, which is a trigger for cabinet discussion. Power companies have been asked to ramp up their generation amid cold weather and light winds. Transpower has put out a notice to electricity providers warning them that supply is tight tonight, tomorrow and Wednesday. And just north of Wellington, State Highway 59 is closed between Pukarua Bay and Pai Kakariki following a serious crash this evening. There's no estimated time for when the road will reopen. In sport, the new day at the Commonwealth Games in Glasgow. First of the Kiwis in action in the Lawn Bowls. The Kiwis women's pair against the unbeaten Welsh. It came down to a measure in the tiebreaker and New Zealand won it. Tomorrow morning, maybe that first gold medal, either Lewis Clairbert in the pool or at the track, Geordie Beamish in the 3,000-metre steeplechase. Rugby was shift for the ABs heading to South Africa without skipper Adi Savia. In his absence, Cody Taylor will lead.
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Isi tarah se saath dete rahiye, 12 tak saath milkar is safar ko tay karenge.

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3: Good evening to you with the latest at 10. I'm Jeff Bryan. The future of fuel relief remains uncertain, despite the nearing of a trigger point. If average prices have kept below $3 for four consecutive weeks, then Cabinet will revisit in-work tax credit and other support. There's new data Wednesday. Financial mentors are spending almost half their time working on KiwiSaver hardship withdrawals as more people struggle to make ends meet. The latest report from the charitable trust FinCap shows one in eight clients are seeking help. A New Zealander who escaped jail in Tonga last week with two others has been caught. 8 days ago, the three males escaped custody at the Central Police Station in Nuku'alofa. In sport, the Commonwealth Games, first of the Kiwis in action, the women's pair against the unbeaten Welsh. It went to a measure in the tiebreaker. The Kiwis won it. Maybe that first gold medal tomorrow morning in the pool, Lewis Clairbert, or at the track, Geordie Beamish. And rugby with shift four, and the All Blacks will head to South Africa for the big four-test tour without inspirational skipper Ardie Savia. Until he gets there, hooker Cody Taylor will lead.
4: Sports News.
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9: Good evening to you with the latest at 10. I'm Jeff Ryan. The future of fuel relief remains uncertain, despite the nearing of a trigger point. If average prices have kept below $3 for four consecutive weeks, then cabinets will revisit in-work tax credit and other support. There's new data Wednesday. Financial mentors are spending almost half their time working on KiwiSaver hardship withdrawals as more people struggle to make ends meet. The latest report from the charitable trust FinCap shows one in eight clients are seeking help. A New Zealander who escaped jail in Tonga last week with two others has been caught. 8 days ago, the three males escaped custody at the Central Police Station in Nuku'alofa. In sport, the Commonwealth Games, first of the Kiwis in action, the women's pair against the unbeaten Welsh. It went to a measure in the tiebreaker. The Kiwis won it. Maybe that first gold medal tomorrow morning in the pool, Lewis Clairbert, or at the track, Geordie Beamish. And rugby with shift four, and the All Blacks will head to South Africa for the big four-test tour without inspirational skipper Ardi Savia. Until he gets there, hooker Cody Taylor will lead.
0: Sports News.
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4: Time check. 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
4: Morning, I'm Grace Cocker with the latest at 6. TikTok has been dubbed an integral part of New Zealand's business landscape. Infometrics research found more than 360,000 Kiwi users visit a cafe or restaurant after spotting it on the site every month. Principal economist Brad Olson says it adds up.
6: And the median level of spending each month, according to TikTok users, was about $300.
4: Christopher Luxon has reiterated the government's opposition to tariffs. New Zealand is one of several countries to recently be slapped with a hike by the US. The Prime Minister says it's bad for business.
7: The decision to increase tariffs on New Zealand is disappointing, though not unexpected. New Zealand strongly opposes them because they raise costs.
4: More than a dozen projects have been given a financial boost from Civil Defence. Spokesperson John Price says it's to boost community-based resilience during emergencies.
8: Organisations and individuals come up with concepts, programs of work that will uplift the ability for New Zealand to be more resilient.
4: Donald Trump has reportedly been advised by his top brass to halt his bombing campaign in Iran. The president has been told the US military has exhausted their list of targets and dwindling stocks of munitions are a growing concern. It's understood this has influenced Trump's decision to pause strikes for a third night. To rugby with Shafour, Beauden Barrett will finally get some game time for the All Blacks on the upcoming tour of South Africa. The 144 test veteran didn't feature in the 3 July test, but coach Dave Rennie says Barrett will play in the first tour match in Cape Town.
9: Beauden will start against the Stormers. There you go. It's a little leg up.
4: And New Zealand's still searching for its first gold at the Commonwealth Games in Glasgow with chances in the pool and on the track this morning.
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0: accurate traffic.
1: Get up and Gold Coast.
2: A very cool start to a fine but chilly day, a high of 14. Into the city, Northern Motorway, 22 minutes in from Constellation Drive, 44 from Silverdale. Slow at Silverdale, heavy gravel to Constellation and slow patches on and off to the bridge. Northwestern, 24 in from Massey, slow there to Te Aratu and Greyland to the city. Southern, half an hour, Manukau to town, slow Papakura on and off to Mount Wellington and Patchy Pass there.
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13: Time check.
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15: Morning, I'm Grace Cocker with the latest at 7. New data has revealed the massive reach of social media giant TikTok. Infometrics estimates 309,000 New Zealand businesses use the platform to self-promote every month. Economist Brad Olson says it generates more than $1 billion in annual GDP.
16: Auckland is the biggest market, there's a lot of coverage, but equally we've seen, for example, a number of tourism-related businesses all across the country, including down in the sort of Queenstown area.
15: The nurses' organisation is backing a call for more staff to be hired at Wellington Hospital. A 55-year-old man suffered a heart attack in ED in 2023 after waiting nearly 5 hours to see a doctor. A damning report by the Health and Disability Commissioner cited a significant shortfall. The nurses' union says it's only worsened since then. Community disaster resilient projects are being given a cash injection. Civil Defence is funding 17 across the country. Spokesperson John Price says it's important to support the local initiatives.
17: Little things add up to big things. The centre and the core to emergency management are our communities.
15: And Carly Simon has vowed to keep making music despite being diagnosed with Parkinson's. The You're So Vain singer has revealed she also recently was treated for skin cancer on her face, which has affected her appearance. And sport, a sixth medal for New Zealand at the Commonwealth Games, and once again it's come from the pool. Joshua Wilmer finished third in the SB9 100 metres breaststroke final before being promoted to silver on Sky Sport.
18: At the end of the day, I raced my race, I was supposed to race it, and I'm happy with that, and I'm happy with the result either way.
15: There are three finals to come this morning with Hazel Allerhand, Lewis Clairbert, and the women's 200 metres freestyle relay team all going for gold.
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2: BYD South Auckland now open.
3: High of just 14 today. Should stay fine and clear. Just a cool one into the city. A slow journey on the southern. 54 minutes Manukau to town. We're slow all the way in from Papakura. Heavy at Manukau and then all the way from Otahu. Northwestern 42 minutes in from Massey. We're slow there to the city. Heavy patches are frequent though. And northern 37 Constellation to town. Very heavy Silverdale to Snow Planet and most of the way from Constellation.
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1: 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Accurate traffic.
2: Shower dome, shower tops.
3: Final day today, but staying a chilly one, high of 14. Into the city on the northern motorway, 37 minutes Constellation Drive to town, an hour from Silverdale. Very heavy Silverdale to Snow Planet and all the way in from Constellation. Northwestern, 42 minutes in from Massey. Slow there to the city, a lot of heavier spots. Southern, 54 minutes in from Monaco. We are slow from Papakura, heavy most of the way from Otahu. Southwestern, slow northbound.
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13: Morning, I'm Grace Cocker with the latest at 8. Researchers estimate social media giant TikTok supports almost 10,000 jobs a year in New Zealand. Infometrics data shows the platform contributes an average sales uplift of 24% domestically. Economist Brad Olson says 15% of businesses aren't spending a cent on the videos.
14: You don't have to have a massive marketing budget. You don't have to be the best videographer ever. TikTok allows that exposure, and that is generating economic activity.
13: Civil Defence has emphasised the need for community support during weather events in its latest round of grants. Projects such as land drainage and flood modelling are set to get tens of thousands of dollars. Spokesperson John Price.
15: We've had 25 states of local emergency this year alone, so communities are experiencing severe weather events.
13: FIFA's president Gianni Infantino has launched an extraordinary attack at critics of the World Cup. He's taken to Instagram to accuse them of spreading hate and false narratives, claiming the event was a success that celebrated unity, safety and inclusion. FIFA has faced criticism over the tournament, including claims of corruption, officiating decisions and visa controversies. In sport, where New Zealand swimmers continue to shine at the Commonwealth Games in Glasgow, Joshua Wilmer finished third in the SB9 100 metres breaststroke final before being promoted to silver on Sky Sport.
16: At the end of the day, I raced my race how I was supposed to race it, and I'm happy with that, and I'm happy with the result either way.
13: So New Zealand now has 6 medals, 4 silver and 2 bronze, all in the pool. Lewis Clairbert will attempt to defend his 200 metres butterfly title at 8:14 this morning, followed by the women's 200 metres freestyle relay team.

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10: Oh, okay.
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13: Morning, I'm Glenn Stewart with the latest at 10. Retail confidence has bounced back here after an earlier dip caused by the fuel crisis. The latest report shows 69% of Retail NZ members are confident of surviving the next 12 months, up from 61% in the first quarter. Retail NZ Chief Executive Carolyn Young says it's been an up and down year.
14: What's happened now is that everybody's settled into the fact we've got a Middle East crisis and the impact has eased down to more manageable levels.
13: Two youths are in hot water after a ram raid in Christchurch's Riccarton. Police allege they used a vehicle to enter a premises and damage a window on Rotherham Street just after midnight, but it hit road spikes during the getaway and was abandoned with all four tyres deflated. The duo face multiple charges, including aggravated robbery and unlawfully taking a vehicle. And a Russian man has been charged with treason for allegedly spying four New Zealand officials. The Moscow Times reports the 55-year-old was arrested in the country's far east. He's accused of gathering and sharing information on the Kremlin's military cooperation with countries in Asia Pacific. In sport, Kiwi swimmer Lewis Clairbert has produced the performance of the Commonwealth Games so far to claim gold in the men's 200 metres butterfly in Glasgow. The defending champion was seventh through 100 metres, but stormed through the field to pip Australian Harrison Turner for the title on Sky Sport.
15: I just knew that he was the benchmark, and if I was next to him or in front of him leading into that last 50, then I was going to be in the hunt.
13: Joshua Wilmer also claimed silver in the men's 100 metres breaststroke SB9 para event, while the women's 4x200 metres freestyle relay team also won bronze. That included Erica Fairweather. New Zealand now has 8 medals all in the pool, 1 gold, 4 silver and 3 bronze.
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3: Morning, I'm Glenn Stewart with the latest at 11. The number of retailers here who think they'll still be in business in a year's time has jumped a bit. Retail NZ's quarterly report found 69% of members are confident of survival, up from 61% in the first quarter of this year. Chief Executive Carolyn Young says concern about the Iran war has settled a bit.
4: In quarter one, 61% were thinking that they wouldn't meet their sales targets. Now there's 31% thinking that.
3: Northland boaties have been urged to use the right lights and not always the best and brightest. The Harbour Master's Office has noticed increasing failure to display the right patterns, which warrants a $200 fine. It's also concerned by the use of high-powered LED light bars and spotlights. They can overshadow red and green bulbs, which are used for navigation, and it also ruins night vision. Two youths face multiple charges for allegedly ram-raiding a building in Christchurch's Riccarton. Police allege they used a vehicle to gain access on Rotherham Street just after midnight. And overseas, one of multiple wildfires burning in France is closing in on the city of Bordeaux. The local mayor says the city is bracing for all eventualities, with the flames now just 15k away. In sport, Lewis Clairbert is as stunned as anyone at his sensational victory in the men's 200 metres butterfly at the Commonwealth Games in Glasgow. The defending champion at a loss to explain on Sky Sport how he came back from 7th place at the halfway stage to claim gold.
5: I had to rate up and, there's no way I can redo that race again, it was stupid.
3: And in the wake of the Football World Cup, FIFA boss Gianni Infantino has delivered a spray to the media on Instagram. He told critics of the cup to meditate, pray or watch football instead of spreading hate and false rumours.
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6: Hum par shok soochnaye aap tak laate hai. 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